妹妹，我玩哪？

0: Urana.
1: Hallelujah. 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Psalm 103 says that, bless the Lord, O my soul, and all that is within me, bless his holy name. Bless the Lord, O my soul, and forget not all his benefits. The benefit including dying on the cross for you. Hallelujah. Tonight, can you just, in some few seconds, lift your hand, just thank God in this place tonight. Can you just thank God? Can you just thank God? Can you just thank God? Somebody just lift your voice. Begin to bless God in this place. The Thanksgiving service is not just the songs that we are singing.

0: before I do any other thing, let me just say this. You see, most of the time we don't even understand songs like this. Jesus is mine, blessed assurance. What a foretaste of glory divine. I'm a heir of salvation and I'm purchased of God. If some of us would have to tell you where we are coming from, then you will understand where we sing songs like this. And this is my saying, that I don't just say God is good. I'm a real product of God's goodness.
1: Hallelujah.
0: And therefore, anytime I get the opportunity to lift up thanksgiving unto Him, I don't hesitate. But listen, after all is said and done, do you know Jesus? No, just look at somebody standing next to you. Ask the person, do you know Jesus? Ask the person. I heard recently that there was a blood moon. It happened about 76 years ago and it has happened again. Read the account in the Bible. It won't be long. The Savior shall come. If you ask the guys, they will tell you, this is not what we rehearsed, but I feel led to do this. That's why I'm doing it. If you're in this place, just close your eyes with me. Everybody, please close your eyes with me. With all humility, close your eyes. And just take some few seconds and search within your heart. Just search within your heart. And after searching, I want you to ask yourself a question. That if the trumpet blows tonight, am I ready? That's all you need to ask yourself. Just search. I'm just giving you that time. Search. Search.

And if after searching through your heart, you know you are not ready for him. The people are so many here, but I would still love that you just walk forward and join us here. Just walk forward. Wherever you are, just walk forward. You want to say that I want to totally surrender my life to him, wherever you come. Don't worry about the way I sound. My talking voice and my singing voice are two different things. Wherever you are, just walk forward. You want to say that tonight, I want to totally surrender my life. Please, if your story is different, can you go back for me? Famia, we are still waiting for you.

we are all saved, that will be praise the Lord. But his word says, if you are shy before me, before men, I'll be shy before my heavenly Father when it comes to you. Maybe you came with somebody, so you are looking at somebody looking at you. But it is your soul we are talking about. Maybe you will not get home. The moment you get to the entrance, the trumpet shall sound. It will be too late by then. By the blood that flows, I'll give you 2 more minutes, then I'll wrap up the session.

0: I'll just plead with the organizers if any of the pastors can help me do this. I can't do this with all these senior men in this house. Okay, lift your hands with me. Just lift your hands. Say, Lord Jesus, I come before you just as I am. I accept that I'm a sinner and that you came to die for me. I confess with my mouth and I believe in my heart that you are Lord. Tonight I pray that you take my heart, make it yours. From today, I will live for you, and for the rest of my life, you'll be my God. In the name of Jesus.
1: Crash with us. We see the contact us on the island.

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Tonight is an encounter. I know it's a recording, but come on, lift your voice, lift your voice.

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2: You can never go home with empty handed. 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Pimpy my was afraid. I get him in my was today. And the moon never went with them free. Meet them in better with him. When it's a moment to be the free. That's simple. Quite a mess. 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Mama man is so good. I name you, Grandma. When you walk over, no, no. 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Never did you know. Missing you, where they couldn't even know. I said, I knew you. And in 97, yeah, well. And in this 27, what just number? Hey! Let me share yourself! Hey! My name is Ben, yeah! My name is Ben, yeah! Brazi, I want to go quiet in the room. Minimum said, come and you'll be a sentiment. Name the night to me now, Kupo. I want for not to catch last to force it. Me some of us say, what by Yamino? Fanabra. Me some of us say, me a question. I could do a wardrobe. Yeah, I don't go for nature anymore. Went to me a sanity. Namam Nazareth in the Yasu Christo. Nazareth in the Yasu Christo. Baby, I'm any dust of the end of her. Baby, I'm not with a one hour. Bible say, you're born a send him. You're in that rubber born in him. And so can see me munaya. Abraham, so no tona. And Remus has yes.
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0: 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We speak the capital.

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But listen to me. 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I am close. Can you lift your hands? 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

glorify the Lord. 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It is not by your education. It is not by your tribe where you come from. It is by his grace. Just lift your voice wherever you are and just glorify him. Love him tonight. Love him as never before. Maybe you don't have any relationship with him, but tonight, in such an atmosphere, you cannot live here without just connecting yourself to him tonight. So you can decide that, Lord, I give my life to you. I give my heart to you. I give my soul to you. I give my passion to you. I give my feelings to you. I give all that I do to you tonight. Just lift your voice and talk to him in a minute and say, Lord, I surrender my life. I surrender my will. I surrender everything. In such environment, there is no way that he can go home without giving yourself to him. So tonight, in such time like this, in such moment, say, Lord, I surrender my life. Bijami pem at the mouth. Bijama brabom at the mouth. Bijama drinking. Is there any burden that you are thinking about that you think that God cannot do? Is there anything that is killing you slowly in this life? Tonight is your night. Right time, right hour, right moment, right season. Don't let this hour pass you by. Tonight, after all this song's ministration, we did not sing about anybody. Not about any church. Not about any denomination. Not about any individual. All the songs that came is all about one man. All about one man. And that man, God has lifted his name above every name, above every title, and that name is

0: must work.
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For He commanded, and we are created.

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1: Yes, Mammy Lucy, and I want the Adim Navy Abramia Sodia Radio Yamija, Yamiaba, Yamion Krumkru Dimu, Sabre Koto Dian and Kofom, and after Kofi, D flat, and I Apple keyboard and Navy Abray, our Yesu Christo D, Mammy Lucy Ababa. Then come to say,
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0: Ohahane.
1: Hey, Mrs. Awade Oha, what are you doing? What is wrong? Say, we've been a house. Some of them are going to be a house. Say, we're going to be a house. Many are. Make up for some of them. What's the one? What's the one? What's the one? What's the one? What's the one?
2: What's the one? What's the
1: one? What's the one? What's the one? What's the one? What's the one? What's the one? What's the one? What's the one? What's the one? What's the one? What's the one? What's the one? What's the one? What's
3: Obey.

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0: Rahiba sai inawai. 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
0: What's a minion in black of feminia? Papa is in Trinity. Yes, say the beginning. What's it? When you're going to query again. There were two man. We are from water. 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I am Jesus. I am Jesus. One man in the abyss to me.

Mama, we are young. 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

0: You know, this next song is one of my favorite songs. 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And I think we're just living in a day and age where we just want to just grab a hold onto something that we can sing in our car, raise our voices, and turn our mobile phones off, and don't tell anybody where we're going, and we make a fool of ourselves. 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And this is
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24.com. 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

0: 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We speak the capital. 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

0: Accra24.com. We speak the capital. 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

But I would I chaman any age. 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
1: My old Daniel. 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No more tunum nature, Miss Timmy, two of them was I be bent here, and I drew my soul diet. 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No more two sound you mean a papa can see it here with them. No, be a put to form.
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0: Mo, Mona Moto, John. 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
1: Praise God.
0: Amen.
1: Hallelujah. Amen. Bonsama Jesus.
2: Bonsama Jesus.
1: Bonsama Jesus.
2: Yes.
1: Ato nyumba. 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Yesu Christo. 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
1: Amen. Yeah. Yeah. And it's not my tone, suffer a war, would you make a car, a radish row?
0: Amen.
1: Do my dinner come out, come out, son, come, if we said. I want to a word to an union penny and let me to be. That's all to me to be now that's in a radimua. Utra a moon, so any man that's in a radim and now when you're mid
0: tone.
1: We'll be doing it.
0: Amen.
1: And then, of course, come out. Upon book room for Yantina.
0: Hallelujah.
1: Amen.
0: The radius. A radiadum metonium 46 years in it. Na a radi aka minuya by my bakum, a friend jobless, akuma. Last year, Oma Fua, Oma Tonyumache, I was. Ah, Odemeka. Na komodidi emu no ka se mini mi anniversary enti 46 years no enye round number ni ya 36 na free so ni ya 40 years anniversary in me ministry
1: Matias
0: aha enti eno ene ya sha ase a ye bo ho dawro ye be no 2nd September 1st July by record 2nd September and 3rd September. Yeah, I don't know who I told you much, Mike Abraham, Mary Ganser, daughters, I'm a new man, Tego sisters, Usheni, Professor Kofi Abraham, Yao Sapong, Victoria Sapo, and Prophet One. Yenina! Yeah, can you want to decide, Dano? Now, our dear woman is say, Dano, Prophet One. And a very guest of honor. It's the other one. It's the area by it's the other one.
1: Missum.
0: Ah,
1: I'm ready now.
0: What's so my ready? What's so? That one a guest of honor.
1: Remember, no matter what.
0: Amen.
1: EBI fine.
0: Amen.
1: Every seven. Ubekai Abra Beton Safra War. Teach them
0: to school them all.
1: School them all.
0: Uh-huh.
1: One room.
0: Uh-huh.
1: Obeka Yiano.
0: Yiano de Minkai, but Mikai Same Baho.
1: Okai.
0: Aye.
1: For Sauka.
0: Aye.
1: Don't see a sea much. Obebo Yamedia Bidu.
0: Amen. No, we'll school them all.
1: Teach them so.
0: Miko Hoko Tonium.
1: Yeah.
0: Sabra Fin and Machamin Matosumi and San.
1: And okay.
0: Yamia Sinti Bay.
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0: 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Yeah.
1: Na.
0: Tambe.
1: 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Yebeye no musicals. Ewiano. 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Na Sunday no yasa toaso because ajotofono doso.
0: Enti third na ye ne kesi epa. Na se Sunday Saturday ni ye ne kesi.
1: Sunday no. 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
1: Amen. September.
0: September.
1: And get in July, but Bibinti.
0: Sir.
1: September. First week in September.
0: Send ye course be a member.
1: Mate.
0: A question December cry. Yes, you didn't hear one qua. Meba. Yes, in Yama, ye, the Obinti Munque, and ye, the Bia. Meba.
1: Amen.
0: A yet day, Meba.
1: Amen.
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1: Mate.
0: Many may remember.
1: Mate.
0: Obi Abbe Weho.
1: Amen.
0: A radisha.
1: Amen.
0: Papa, with a radisha.
1: Amen.
0: Amen. Papa, Ahumbrasier. Ahumbrasier. Crabra, I jam in your day, my old day. In the other way, I said, I said, whoa, me rage. I hear yourself, okay, dear. I said, I said, whoa, a rade. Me your day, my old day. Anyway, may the Bab on Tay and Sunday Easter. A BP and sign the Easter bar. No, we be a new ready and no for a crammer. 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No more to sound you mean a papa can see a tear from them. No, we'll be able to form
2: 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We see the capital. Mene Obana.

0: 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Mene Obana.
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0: 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Mene Obana.
1: 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He was in the beginning with God. 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
2: Dami wama.
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2: Dami wama.
1: Dami wama. Nantini su.
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0: 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We be peace, the capital. 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
1: I see CC say, oh, yeah, gospel minister. 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

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Matthew, Matthew, Matthew, Matthew, Matthew, Matthew, Matthew, Matthew, Matthew, Matthew, Matthew, Matthew, Matthew, Matthew, Matthew, Matthew, Matthew, Matthew, Matthew, Matthew, Matthew, Matthew, Matthew, Matthew, Matthew, Matthew, Matthew, Matthew, Matthew, Matthew, Matthew, Matthew, Matthew, Matthew, Matthew, Matthew, Matthew, Matthew, Matthew, Matthew, Matthew, Matthew, Matthew, Matthew, 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

ya masanya samiwa ya ah ya masanya samiwa.

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Say so, oh we know. Tell us yet, who am I, Jesus? Who am I, Jesus? Me no be ah, come on, Jesus, yeah. And say, who am I, Jesus? Who am I, Jesus? Me jam in me, oh yeah. I'm part of the seminar for a bit. I can't. I'm part of it. And that's a sample. I'm part of it. I'm part of it. I'm part of it. I'm part of it. I'm part of it. I'm part of it. I'm part of it. I'm part of it. I'm part of it. I'm part of it. I'm part of it. I'm part of it. I'm part of it. I'm part of it. I'm part of it. I'm part of it. I'm part of it. I'm part of it. I'm part of it. I'm part of it. I'm part of it. I'm part of it. I'm part of it. I'm part of it. I'm part of it. I'm part of it. I'm part of it. I'm part of it. I'm part of it. I'm part of it. I'm part of it. I'm part of it. I'm part of it. I'm part of it. I'm part of it. I'm part of it. I'm part of it. I'm part of it. I'm part of it. I'm part of it. I'm part of it. I'm part of it. I'm part of it. I'm part of it. I'm part of it. I'm part of it. I'm part of it. I'm part of it. I'm part of it. I'm part of it. I'

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Anyone know me? 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

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We speak the capital. Mene Obana.

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Ha ha. Ah, Tia, see who? Yeah, me. Anymore.

Oh,